0: And feeling like P. Diddy.
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1: I told her everything, kept no secrets. 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
1: Take it to the top.
0: Stop, step down in it. Put your foot where you feel the fit. 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